said, no, I like it. I like it, it's good. She said, you like it now, but you'll learn to love it later.

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When you finish, put down the receiver and carry on. 'Cause the sun will always shine.

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I need a man who can bring my relief from all the stress and strains of the day with just a tiny stroll.

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The poetic justice of cause and effect. 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This is my church. This is where I heal my hurts. For tonight, God is a DJ.

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All the denouncement had absolutely no effect. Parents and counselors constantly scorned them, but people are still having sex and nothing seems to stop them.

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Good news, Bumpers. The big alert has been called off. It turns out that the early reports were wrong. All wrong. Now, for that group out there that had such a hard time getting home, sorry about that. I guess the only thing we can do is

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